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1: Vacation mode. 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
2: Matching. I hate a theme. I don't know what it is about theme. I loathe a theme. Let's all match. Match what? Let's all match, you know, personalities and let's get crazy. Like that, let's match that. Let's match alcohol blood level. Let's match that on this vacation. I don't want to match your shirt.
1: Match energy. That's what we're going to do here.
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0: Donnie Meacham. My favorite online find right now is a velvet hanger. 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It changed my life. 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I love it. Do you have a thing that you bought recently you love?
1: Well, I'm going to go back to those velvet hangers because I bought some too, and I do not like those things because
0: why?
1: You can't pull the clothes off. It like wants your clothes want to stick to it. It like wants to attach itself to it. I'm like, just give me my freaking shirt. All I want is my shirt. Give me my shirt. 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
0: Mm, and on that note, I just bought a weenie warmer. That's fine.
1: I have one of those too.
0: Wow. Okay.

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1: Are you easy?
2: Nah, you ain't. Bruno, though, is. Bruno in the Big Easy. Bruno Mars in New Orleans. Why wouldn't you want to go? Seriously. New Orleans? Hello? Get some beads. Flash your ID to get into that. You thought I was going to say, no, flash your ID. Flash that, too. That's all right. Beads for everybody. Bruno in the Big Easy. Enter the win right now. We're going to send you to a show, get you to New Orleans, get you a little bit of spending money. A little bit goes a long ways these days. Bruno the Big Easy, enter or right now on the Pop Crush app.

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1: Lauren Snap, Donnie Meacham, thanks for being here. We're looking for honesty all the time. And sometimes getting an honest answer is brutal. We all know that. So here is the hack. Apparently a new study says if you text someone a question, you will get an honest answer because they cannot see your body language. Do you agree with this?
2: Oh my gosh, it's so tough because sometimes I don't like honesty in the fact of like, I want to live in DeLulu land. Like I want to wear DeLulu lemon at all times because it's like, sometimes honesty, it hurts.
1: Yeah.
2: Lie to me. Tell me I'm beautiful. Tell me everything's going to be okay. Tell me you love me.
1: That's why you hang out with me. Yeah, I tell you all those things.

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2: Scary.
1: You know, teachers like me, parents, we don't always know as much as you guys do about what's going on with other kids.
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2: Lauren Snap, Donnie Meacham. What is the weirdest thing that society accepts as completely normal? No problem. 1-888-900-5217. I am currently trying to figure out why my teeth and my eyes have a different insurance company. I don't get it. Doesn't make any sense. Donnie?
3: Yeah, well, that's obvious. Capitalism. But what drives me nuts is, why do we have to pay for parking? We already pay to have the street paved. Now I have to pay for a meter to park at that street that I already paid my taxes to have paved. That's one thing it just drives me. Why is that normalized? Why are we paying for parking?
2: I never thought about it like that, and now I'm actually angry. So let's play a song that makes me feel better, okay? Let's do this one.

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0: nights.
1: All right. Lawrence Knapp, Donnie Meacham. It is time. And we're ready to bring a party. But I'll tell you what I'm not ready for. I'm not ready for the humidity.
2: Ooh.
1: And kids. Kids say the darndest things. I've got a 3-year-old niece. She's not calling it humidity, Donnie. She's calling it humidities. Yeah. Nothing is more relatable right now.
2: Yeah, the under boob sweat. Like, yeah. That is real. Men and women, that is real. We're all feeling it.
1: Oh, it's pretty bad. So, you know what? Crank your AC. That is absolutely my favorite invention of all time right now. And we're going to crank this song.
0: We want your hot takes. 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
1: Lauren Snap, Donnie Meacham. I'm gagging right now. I just found out that there's an underground poop market. Yeah, human microbes. Apparently, they're like the Dallas Buyers Club of feces.
2: Yeah, you could sell anything now. Remember that woman who made like $1 million selling her farts, but then she got so like she had to go to the hospital because she was doing it so much? It's like people will buy things.
1: I need a song and a second.

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And all right, so I just might huge song, but something that you better not might. You better go do right now. Bruno in the Big Easy. If you could see him, why wouldn't you go right now? Pop Crush app. Get it. Enter the win. Come on. We're going to get you there. We're going to get you to the show. We're going to get you a little spending money. Because, you know, ooh, you got to get some little bomb before. Ooh, it's going to be New Orleans. Why wouldn't you want to be there? Do it right now. Bruno in the Big Easy. In it right now on the Pop Crush app.

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1: First date, nightmare fuel. Uh-oh. And you're welcome in advance. Lauren Snap, Donnie Meacham. Did you know that it takes 19 minutes on average for someone to decide whether they want to take you on a second date?
2: Yep, absolutely. You don't do that. But the second you get on a date, you already know from the second you get on that first date, you walk in, you introduce yourself to them. In your head, you're going, yeah, okay, I could see us going another date. Or you're like, nope, I'm going to get through dinner and I'm going to choke on my food and I'm going to get out of here.
1: Oh, wow. 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Well, you're like pulling the emergency exit door already. Yeah. Wow. Okay. Well, I'm going to just try and be on my best behavior, at least for 20 minutes.
2: You got me.

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1: Have you ever used Cameo to buy a personalized celebrity video message? Maybe it was a birthday, an anniversary, just a sweet gift. I read where they right now cannot pay a

0: $600 fine, which honestly is surprising because I did know somebody one time that paid $500 to get a greeting from Dog the Bounty Hunter.
1: What? For Christmas, my friend did get me a cameo for Mia Mastroianni, and she's from Bar Rescue. And I'm not gonna lie, the second she popped up on the screen, I started crying. And it's so silly. It's just like, and then she taught me a new Fireball recipe. But first one, I'll tell it to you guys. It's Fireball with ginger beer. Oh, it's like a mule, but with Fireball, and it's delicious.
0: Let me know, what celebrity would you want to send you a video message? Hit us up in the DMs right there on the Pop Fresh app.
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0: Life hack. I love this. You know which products you are most obsessed with based on the amount of empty bottles you have like laying around in your bathroom.
1: Yeah. Well, mine is, the problem is I don't use an entire bottle. So I have three-quarter empty bottles of hairspray under the sink. And instead of just ending it, I'm like, oh, I'm about to run out. I should order more. And then the new one gets here to start using that one. Yep. And then I'm like, oh, now I have three-quarter empty bottles. I don't know what to do, but you can't throw it away because it's not empty. But you don't want to use it because you've already used the other one. Oh, life is struggling.
0: If I walk into your bathroom tonight, what empty bottle am I going to find? Hit me in the DMs right there.

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0: night.
1: Out with the old, in with the new. Sheena.
2: Hey, I'm right here.
1: I know. Sheena, she's writing in. She goes, I don't really have a problem throwing things out unless it's Tupperware.
2: I have Tupperware with holes in the bottom of it. And I don't know why I can't throw it out. I'm like, you know what? 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I could still put a piece of chicken because the chicken's not going to slime out the bottom of it. It works.
1: Tupperware disasters. We all got them.

0: machine. Here's a pop back on Pop Crush Nights.
1: Hey, let me kick it to you right quick, man. 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Big Phil, it's for you.

0: is Pop Crush Nights.
1: Bruno Mars killing it. And, all right, so I just might. 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But something that you better not might. You better go do right now. Bruno in the Big Easy. You can see him. Why wouldn't you go right now? Pop Crush app. Get it. Into the wind. Come on. We gonna get you there. We gonna get you to the show. We gonna get you a little spending money. Because, you know, ooh, you got to get some a little wine before. Ooh, it's going to be New Orleans. Why wouldn't you want to be there? Do it right now. Bruno in the Big Easy. In it right now on the Pop Crush app.

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1: The best excuse that I've ever heard of a kid wanting to wear a crop top: Mom, you were on the cover of Playboy. That's what Drew Barrymore's daughter said when she wanted to wear a crop top.
2: Yeah, but think about now, all these like kids who are going to be growing up, their moms are on Instagram right now, and they're all like, showing all their sexy selves because they're trying to be cute, and then they have kids, and in 10 years, they're going to look back and go, excuse me, Mom, was this you? Don't tell me what to do. Was this you?
1: It's a quick swipe away.
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1: Lauren Snap, Donnie Meacham. Is there something that you have bought online recently that like totally improved your life? 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We're talking about that next.
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0: Donnie Meacham. My favorite online find right now is a velvet hanger. All right. It changed my life. 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I love it. Do you have a thing that you bought recently you love?
1: Well, I'm going to go back to those velvet hangers because I bought some too, and I do not like those things because
0: why?
1: You can't pull the clothes off. It like wants your clothes want to stick to it. It like wants to attach itself to it. 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All I want is my shirt. Give me my shirt. 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
0: Mm, and on that note, I just bought a weenie warmer. That's fine.
1: I have one of those too.
0: Wow. Okay.

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1: Are you easy?
2: Nah, you ain't. 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Bruno in the Big Easy. Bruno Mars in New Orleans. Why wouldn't you want to go? Seriously. New Orleans? Hello? Get some beef, flash, your

indeed to get into that. You thought I was going to say, nah, flash OI, flash that too. That's all right, beads for everybody. Bruno and the Big Easy into the wind right now. We're going to send you to a show, get you to New Orleans, get you a little bit of spending money. A little bit goes a long ways these days. Bruno and the Big Easy, enter or right now on the Pop Crush app.

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1: Lauren Snap, Donnie Meacham. Thanks for being here. We're looking for honesty all the time. And sometimes getting an honest answer is brutal. We all know that. So here is the hack. Apparently a new study says if you text someone a question, you will get an honest answer because they cannot see your body language. Do you agree with this?
2: Oh my gosh. It's so tough because sometimes I don't like honesty in the fact of like, I want to live in Delulu land. Like I want to wear Lululemon at all times because it's like sometimes honesty, it hurts.
1: Yeah.
2: Lie to me. Tell me I'm beautiful. Tell me everything's going to be okay. Tell me you love me.
1: That's why you hang out with me. I tell you all those things.
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0: 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Some concerts you just watch. Others you actually feel. 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

0: 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Some concerts you just watch. Others you actually feel. 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

0: 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Some concerts you just watch. Others you actually feel. This is one of those shows.
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2: 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I just

0: 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This is Binghamton's number one hit music station, KISS 104.1. Some concerts you just watch. Others you actually feel. 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
1: 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Some concerts you just watch. Others you actually feel. 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
2: Every iconic show has their wacky cast of characters, and the Jubal Show is no different. Why, it's the Jubal Show with your drunk Aunt Nina.
3: Hi.
2: And then there's everybody's younger sister, Victoria Ramirez.
4: Hi.
2: And who could forget the quirky neighbor kid who peers through our window from time to time to ask if her alpaca, Wool Smith, can record a motivational podcast called Spit Happens. Our social media producer, Gabby.
4: That's funny.
3: Hello, hello.
2: And then there's me. I'm Jubal, and this is the Jubal Show, and it's the time of week where we check in and see what's going on in our lives. So, Nina, what's up with you this week?
4: So, I got back on the apps. Briefly, and I saw something that I've never seen before. And I think that I've seen just about it all. Like, I have experienced quite a lot out here in these streets, and it has been wild, but this really, really tops it.
3: I'm scared.
4: So before I tell you real quick, for me, I go back and forth on these apps. Like, I want to go find my guy. I'm going to let him find me. But every time I get back on the apps, I'm reminded I either see stuff like I saw or somebody asks me about Jubal. But this photo, okay, this guy's profile picture is unbelievable. He has a tent in his pants.
3: What?
4: He's standing in a river with his dog and a full-blown tent in his pants.
2: No way. Oh, my
3: goodness.
2: The
3: water has maybe just been cold.
2: It's not even a joke. Oh. Like, yeah.
4: Oh. I'm showing the picture.
2: That's actually
4: in the
2: his
4: room
2: profile
4: right now.
2: Picture.
4: This is his profile picture.
2: Okay, come on.
4: He's standing at attention in a river.
3: Maybe he just really forgot.
4: What if he thinks that's
2: his
4: way?
2: That's actually working for him?
3: How's he posted up in a river like that? Like, what's he doing?
2: Exactly. That makes it even creepier that he's in his broad daylight in the middle of a river and his dog is standing next to him and he's full-blown pitching a tent in his swimming shorts.
4: It's not a selfie. Somebody had to take that.
2: Somebody took it for him.
4: He's like, quick.
2: Hey, bro, I'm just going to spark this thing up real quick and then you go over there and take a picture. Yeah, but like, wait until it says hi, Nina, on my sundial. You know what I mean?
4: Oh my gosh,
2: that
4: was the moment.
2: Ridiculous.
4: I've never seen that before.
2: Wow.
3: I would love to be in contact with that guy and be like, hey, does this bug actually work?
4: I'm just going to go with like, don't do it. I cropped his head off, so if you want to see it, I can send it to you.
2: Oh, he actually put his face in the picture too?
4: Oh, I cropped it, so you got it. And I cropped it just to protect his name or whatever.
2: Yeah, I get that, but I can't believe he actually put his face in the picture as well.
4: Yeah, I'll show you that part too.
2: Oh my goodness. Victoria, what's up with you this week?
3: Well, I feel like I've gotten closer to adulting because I finally started my 401k.
2: Whoa, congratulations.
3: I know.
4: Sugar mama.
3: Did it when we had a...
2: I thought you were going to say something else. You said I started. And I was like, wow, that's cool. You're finally becoming a woman.
3: Seriously?
2: She's like, it might be a little late for that, but congratulations.
3: Okay.
2: Our little Victoria's growing up.
3: Well, you know what?
2: We're going to take you to the store and show you what items to use.
4: This is the aisle to focus on.
2: Sorry, anyway, 401k. Yay.
3: Yeah, thank you. Back to my 401k. I'm really proud of that, okay?
4: Good job.
3: Because I hadn't set one up yet. I was like, oh, crap, it like hit my head that I hadn't done it yet. And I would worry that I was going to forget later.
2: Well, when that other thing happens, too, make sure you let us know so we can make sure we tell you everything about it.
3: Okay? I'm so scared.
4: What in the world?
2: Oh, look, it's our social media producer, Gabby, stopping by. Gabby, what's up with you this week?
5: I went line dancing with my grandma at a community club that she's a part of, and it was mostly older women.
3: Aww.
5: And I just want to share my appreciation for older women. They are seriously just the best.
4: Like, yeah.
5: They say exactly what they mean. They're super classy. Like, they just don't care anymore, so they're going to tell you exactly how it is. And, like, so inclusive.
4: Yeah.
5: Like, they really wanted me to be included in the line dancing, so they let me in on a couple, and it was just really sweet.
4: Aww.
5: And shout out, Grandma.
4: Yeah, Grandma, get down. What's going on with you, Jubal?
2: I went to a Joshua Tree in the desert. That's what I do from time to time, you know, and I go hike out by myself, and I just chill alone.
3: Because that's safe.
2: Yeah, yeah. Nice. And last time I went out in Joshua Tree by myself, I ended up losing both of my shoes. Because I decided to climb up a boulder that was, and I've never bouldered before, which is climbing over boulders. And I was like, I bet you I can climb up to the top of that thing. But I ended up, because I was about to fall, I had to kick off my shoes and they went in a crack. So I had to walk like 3 miles back in the dirt and this desert with no shoes on.
4: You sound so unhinged.
2: But this time I was out and I was very far away from people. So I was like, there's nobody around, man. Nobody's out there, you know?
4: Oh, no.
2: And I found a stick and it looked like a Harry Potter wand, okay. Which is really cool.
3: That's
2: and
3: cool.
2: So I was just having a Harry Potter moment.

0: In the middle of the desert.
1: Yeah, you were.
0: And I was swinging around. I was like, I'm stupid Harry Potter. Okay. Expelliarmus. You stupid. Hey, Voldemort. Suck it. You know, and I was just walking.
1: Not what I thought you'd be doing.
0: I was walking around the rocks being very loud about it, but I was like, nobody's around. And then I came around a rock and there was a family sitting there eating trail mix. And I was like, hey, I'm Harry Potter, man. How you guys doing? Let's sneak past you here.
2: The parents are like, don't talk to strangers.
1: Yeah. Kids, close your eyes.
0: And we're never coming to Joshua Tree again.
1: Bro,
0: your
1: what?
0: Phone prank happens every single hour on the 20s. Your next one is coming up right after this. And then right after that is Nina's What's Trending. It's the Jubal Show.
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2: It's almost time for your phone prank. 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And today, a guy's wife set him up because he's been having problems with his cable bill. 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
3: Oh, great.
2: Buffers out loud. 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
3: Yes, hello. 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
3: Mm-hmm. 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
2: And for some reason, it just keeps hitting my account, hitting my credit card. 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
3: It sounds like you want to call a pharmacy to make a prescription request.
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3: That hurts AI Al's feelings because AI Al considers himself a real person.
2: No, you're a robot and you're the worst robot I've ever talked to. Ever.
3: Buffer.
2: You're kidding me right now?
4: Hey, this is actually Jubal from the Jubal Show doing a phone prank on you, Parker. 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
2: I'm sorry, what?
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2: And everyone just heard what I just went through?
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1: It's almost time for your first date. 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

0: It's time for your first date follow-up, and Gabe is on the phone today. He's getting ghosted by a woman named Nora. So in a few minutes, we'll call her and see if she'll tell us why she's ghosting him and maybe get him a second date. But first, Gabe, why do you think you're getting ghosted?
1: Well, I'm pretty sure she thinks I have a girlfriend.
0: Okay.
2: Why?
0: That's probably a big deal breaker for some people.
2: For sure.
1: Well, but it's not yet. We were getting to know each other, you know, doing the normal 20 questions, you know, parents, siblings, past relationships. Mm-hmm. And when she asked about my past relationships, I mentioned my ex, except I accidentally called her my girlfriend.
0: And I
1: told her it was an accident, that we recently broke up. I haven't talked to her in a while, so it was a bit new. Mm. But right after I said that, I could tell that her mood changed.
0: Okay.
2: Oh, yeah. Well, if it's been recent, I think that's also kind of one of those moments that probably hit her the wrong way, too.
0: Yeah, like how recent?
1: It's been a couple of months.
3: No. Oh.
2: And how long were you together?
1: We were together for about a year.
0: Okay.
3: I mean, that's...
2: Yeah, yeah. That's pretty early.
3: Oh, okay, yeah.
0: All right. So you think that maybe accidentally calling your ex, who you recently broke up with, your actual girlfriend might have scared her off.
1: I think that might have turned her.
2: Yeah, that sounds like it could have been it.
0: Yeah.
2: How are you going to recover from that?

0: Well, I told her, I explained that I misspoke. It was an accident. She's my ex. I'm not seeing anybody, but I just had this feeling that really, that really bothered her.
1: You think she didn't believe you? Maybe she thinks that you do actually have a girlfriend?
0: Well, I don't, maybe that might be it, but.
1: Okay.
0: I mean, if I had a girlfriend, I probably shouldn't have brought her up in the first place. You know what I'm saying? So
1: that's a very good point, Gabe.
2: That would be the smart thing. You'd be surprised it happens.
1: Yeah. It does. All right. Well, we'll play a song, come back, and then call her and see if she'll tell us why she's ghosting you and maybe get you a second date if you still want one, okay?
0: That would be great. Thanks a lot.
1: Okay. We'll play a song, come back, and get your first date follow-up right after this. It's the Jubal Show. Hey, it's Jubal from the Jubal Show. 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
2: Hello?
3: Hi, my name is Duncan, and I'm one of the detailers that's working in the garage today detailing cars. I was looking for Jeannie, whose car is being detailed with us.
2: Oh, hey, yeah, that's me.
3: Hi, Jeannie. This is Duncan.
2: Hey, Duncan.
3: Yeah, we're detailing the cars downstairs, like your company hired the detailers, you know?
2: Yeah, like, is it done?
3: Well, so it's going to be, like, a little longer than we expected it to be, just so you know, because, like, yeah. So we'll need to, it'll probably won't be done for quite a bit.
2: Yeah, the guy I spoke to said it'd be about an hour and a half. Yeah. How long are you expecting?
3: I would say a few weeks.
2: A few weeks?
3: Yeah.
2: Did you say a week?
3: Yeah, because, like, we have to get somebody in here who knows all the pieces, and I don't, and, like, neither does the other guy that I'm working with today. Like, I don't even really know who we would get in here, but, like, I would say it's probably going to be about, like, a few weeks before your car is ready.
2: A few weeks?
3: Yeah.
2: Are you f***ing kidding me?
3: Well, it's just I gotta find the right tutorials, and I probably can do it myself.
2: What? The tutorials? What the f*** are you talking about?
3: I'm talking about...
2: Just clean it off.
3: But you had ordered the engine cleaning?
2: Yeah.
3: Yeah, so...
2: A few weeks... What the f*** are you talking about, Duncan? This is just... You've never done this before? Tutorials? What are you talking about?
3: Well, because I took the engine apart to clean it, but now there's like a bunch of pieces and like gadgets that I don't really know. And there's a lot of like electrical stuff that I got to figure out what
2: electrical
3: plugs into what. What plugs into what?
2: Oh my God. You took the f***ing engine apart?
3: Yeah, well, yeah, because you ordered the engine cleaning, so I just got done taking it apart, but then once I got it apart, I was like, well, there's hella pieces. And like, I'm good at puzzles, but like, it's really hard to figure out. So I feel like it's going to take about a week or so.
2: Engine cleaning doesn't mean taking it apart. It means just spraying it off, dude.
3: Oh. Okay. So yeah, I think I misunderstood the what I was supposed to do.
2: Oh my God.
3: Yeah, you're probably right, because, like, I'm probably just supposed to, like, spray it off and use this bottle next to me. It's called engine cleaner.
2: Yeah, no shit, you idiot. Dude, you have to call me. You need to get me. I need to. I don't even know what to say.
4: Hey,
2: what the
4: Jeannie, this is actually Jubal from the Jubal Show doing a phone prank on you, and your coworker set you up.
2: I was shitting my pants, dude. Oh, my
4: your
2: God.
4: Your coworker, Isabel, said you guys had a detailer at your office today and you were getting your car detailed and she wanted to freak you out.
2: Oh, my God. I was just picturing some slack-jawed standing over my car. My beautiful car. The pieces everywhere.
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1: Hello?
2: Hi, my name is Duncan, and I'm one of the detailers that's working in the garage today detailing cars. I was looking for Jeannie, whose car is being detailed with us.
1: Okay, yeah, that's me.
2: Hi, Jeannie. This is Duncan.
1: Hey, Duncan.
2: Yeah, we're detailing the cars downstairs. Like, your company hired the detailers, you know?
1: Is it done?
2: Well, so it's going to be, like, a little longer than we expected it to be, just so you know, because, yeah. So we'll need to, it'll probably won't be done for quite a bit.
1: Yeah, the guy I spoke to said it'd be about an hour and a half. Yeah. How long are you expecting?
2: I would say a few weeks.
1: A few weeks?
2: Yeah.
1: Did you say a week?
2: Yeah, because, like, we have to get somebody in here who knows all the pieces, and I don't, and, like, neither does the other guy that I'm working with today. Like, I don't even really know who we would get in here, but, like, I would say it's probably going to be about, like, a few weeks before your car is ready.
1: A few weeks?
2: Yeah.
1: Are you f***ing kidding me?
2: Well, it's just I gotta find the right tutorials, and I probably can do it myself.
1: What? The tutorials? What the f*** are you talking about?
2: I'm talking about...
1: Just clean it off.
2: But you had ordered the engine cleaning?
1: Yeah.
2: Yeah, so...
1: A few weeks... What the f*** are you talking about, Duncan? This is just... You've never done this before? Tutorials? What are you talking about?
2: Well, because I took the engine apart to clean it, but now there's like a bunch of pieces and like gadgets that I don't really know. And there's a lot of like electrical stuff that I got to figure out what plugs into
1: what.
2: What plugs into what?
1: Oh my God. You took the f***ing engine apart?
2: Yeah, well, yeah, because you ordered the engine cleaning, so I just got done taking it apart, but then once I got it apart, I was like, whoa, there's hella pieces. And like, I'm good at puzzles, but like, it's really hard to figure out. So I feel like it's going to take about a week or so.
1: Engine cleaning doesn't mean taking it apart. It means just spraying it off, dude.
2: Oh. Okay. So yeah, I think I misunderstood the what I was supposed to do.
1: Oh my God.
2: Yeah, you're probably right because, like, I'm probably just supposed to, like, spray it off and use this bottle next to me. It's called engine cleaner.
1: Yeah, no shit, you idiot. Dude, you have to call me. You need to get me. I need to. I don't even know what to say.
3: Hey, Jeannie, this is actually Jubal from the Jubal Show doing a phone prank on you, and your coworker set you up.
1: I was shitting my pants, yeah. Dude. Oh, my God.
3: Your coworker, Isabel, said you guys had a detailer at your office today and you were getting your car detailed and she wanted to freak you out.
1: Oh, my God. I was just picturing some slack-jawed standing over my car. My beautiful car. The pieces everywhere.
4: Hey, it's Andy.

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2: Give us 3 minutes and we'll give you everything you need to know for the day. It's time for Nina's What's Trending.
3: So I don't know that I need to say this out loud, but be very careful who you allow access to your phone.
4: You do need to say that out loud.
3: So this is real because there's a policeman that is in a lot of trouble for what he was doing when he pulled over women with their phone.
5: Oh, no.
3: Uh-huh. New fear unlocked. So I'll tell you that story in a second. But first, really big news coming out of Australia. They will become the first country in the world to ban under 16-year-olds from having social media accounts.
4: Wow.
3: We're talking Instagram, TikTok, Facebook, all of
4: that's
3: the above.
4: Smart.
2: Like you just can't do it.
3: You can't do it. So it's their whole thing is that they want to protect Generation Alpha from being sucked into purgatory by predatory algorithms described by the man who created the feature as behavioral cocaine. That's how strongly they feel about it. And it's interesting to see the reactions to people that like underneath of the post, because of course it was announced on social media.
4: Uh-oh.
3: But it's like, a lot of the people are like, if I was 16, I'd be probably really upset. But honestly, who doesn't agree with that?
4: If I was that age, I would be upset too. But I would be concerned for my child to have it at that age.
3: Right. Yeah, totally.
4: And I feel like as long as you like showcase all of the negative and bad things that can happen, I don't know, homie, understand. I'm trying to protect you.
2: Yeah.
3: Do you think any other countries will follow suit?
4: Not the U.S., that's for sure.
2: Definitely not the U.S.
3: Yeah, not here.
2: No, the U.S. is just trying to make it lower that you have mandatory.
4: Yep.
2: You have to have social media before you're even born.
6: We're too busy consuming over here.
3: Well, that's how they control you, so whatever.
2: Yeah.
3: All right, and lastly, there is one St. Louis police officer who's in a lot of trouble because he admitted that he was pulling over women and searching their phones for nudes.
6: What?
4: Whoa.
3: New fear unlocked. Again, not for the cop, other people you let see your phone. I don't understand.
6: Is that an admission?
3: What do you mean?
2: He admitted that, yeah.
6: I thought Nina was admitting that.
3: There's stuff in my phone?
6: Yeah.
3: Of course there is. That's not news. I always have
6: I'm new here, sorry.

0: It's time for your first date follow-up, and Gabe is on the phone today. He's getting ghosted by a woman named Nora. So in a few minutes, we'll call her and see if she'll tell us why she's ghosting him and maybe get him a second date. But first, Gabe, why do you think you're getting ghosted?
1: Well, I'm pretty sure she thinks I have a girlfriend.
2: Oh.

0: Okay.
1: That's probably a big deal breaker for some people.
2: For sure.
3: Well, but it's not, yeah. We were getting to know each other, you know, doing the normal 20 questions, you know, parents, siblings, past relationships. Mm-hmm. And when she asked about my past relationships, I mentioned my ex, except I accidentally called her my girlfriend.
1: Oh, yeah, okay.
3: And I told her it was an accident that we recently broke up. I haven't talked to her in a while, so it was a bit new. Mm. But right after I said that, I could tell that her mood changed.
1: Okay.
2: Oh, yeah. Well, if it's been recent, I think that's also kind of one of those moments that probably hit her the wrong way, too.
1: Yeah, like how recent?
3: It's been a couple of months.
2: No. Oh. And how long were you together?
3: We were together for about a year.
1: Okay.
4: I mean, that's...
2: Yeah, that's pretty early.
4: Oh, okay, yeah.
1: All right. So you think that maybe accidentally calling your ex, who you recently broke up with, your actual girlfriend might have scared her off.
3: Yeah, I think that might have turned her.
2: Yeah, that sounds like it could have been it.
1: Yeah.
2: How are you going to recover from that?
3: Well, I told her, I explained that, yeah, I misspoke. It was an accident. She's my ex. I'm not seeing anybody, but I just had this feeling that really bothered her.
1: You think she didn't believe you? Maybe thinks that you do actually have a girlfriend?
3: Well, I don't. Maybe that might be it. But
1: okay.
3: I mean, if I had a girlfriend, I probably shouldn't have brought her up in the first place. You know what I'm saying? So
1: that's a very good point, Gabe.
4: That would be the smart thing.
2: You'd be surprised it happens.
1: Yeah. It does. All right. Well, we'll play a song, come back, and then call her. And see if she'll tell us why she's ghosting you and maybe get you a second date if you still want one, okay?
3: That would be great. Thanks a lot.
1: Okay. We'll play a song, come back, and get your first date follow-up right after this. It's the Jubal Show.
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1: It's almost time for your dirty little secret. It's the Jubal Show. And remember, if you want to tell us a dirty little secret, you can always text us 41061.
4: Yeah.
1: 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We'll find out next. It's the Jubal Show. Hey, what's up? It's Jubal, and get in on the Jubal Show action by clicking the message button at the top of your KISS 104.1 app.

0: hear the same.
1: Hello?
2: Hello?
1: Hey, you have a dirty little secret?
2: Oh, yeah, I do.
1: Sweet. What is it?
2: So I work at a small office, and I've been kind of taking appliances home from the office under the guise that they think that they're broken.
1: Appliances like microwaves and stuff?
2: Yeah, that's kind of the gist of it. So it started like they got this microwave that I had already been looking at that I was like wanting to get for myself. And like, I unplugged it and they're like, oh no, something must be wrong with it. And I was like, I don't know, man. And I eventually took the cord and just moved it to another spot. So I was like, hey, nobody's going to want this. You guys, we like heated some food up in it. You know, maybe I should just like throw it out. You know, I'll take it down. If you guys want to go ahead and order another one, you know, and then I like said that I was taking it down to the dumpster that nobody wants to go to throw it out. And just kind of put it in my car and brought it home. And, you know, I was like, you know, I got the microwave I wanted. And that's kind of how it started. We had this water filter, like this water dispenser filter, and I was like, I thought it'd be cool to have one of those at my house.
3: This dude's jacking everything.
1: Yeah.
2: Well, I mean, I just like, you know, like they got the money. You know what I mean?
4: So what's up with the vacuum? They got a Dyson though?
5: Hey.
2: I mean, I already got the fridge.
1: You didn't got the refrigerator?
2: Yeah, man. I mean, I started looking at YouTube videos. I mean, I've been learning stuff. I mean, I figured out how to like take certain parts and put them right back.
1: You jacked the whole refrigerator from work.
4: Starts with appliances, moves to cars.
1: Well, thank you for your dirty little secret.
4: I hope you don't get caught.
2: No problem, guys. Thanks for listening.
6: 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From hotspots to food to fun to news you need now. Keep it going now. Here's what's trending.
5: Now, this is something that Hudson Valley residents have in common. Hey, it's Allison Kay, our love for Bethel Woods. Well, there are so many incredible musicians that we can look forward to seeing this summer, including James Taylor, Tim McGraw, of course, the Outlaw Music Festival, and newly added The Beach Boys, who I absolutely love. Oh, and they also made the announcement that they are offering their camping and glamping for this summer as well. Like I said, it's a common thing among Hudson Valley residents. Everybody hopping in the car together and going up there for an incredible show. It's going to be a great

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4: 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Naked. 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

0: It's almost time for your phone prank. 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

0: Not all heroes wear capes. 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
1: Hello?
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1: Okay, and what is this in regards to?
2: You're a regular shopper here. 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
2: Typically on Tuesdays and Thursdays.
1: We're keeping track of this?
2: Well, I've been watching you, and I decided to finally call you today because I need to speak with you.
1: You're gonna have to be more specific.
2: Let's lace up our shoes. Let's lace up our running shoes, okay? Take a little walk with me down memory lane.
1: What?
2: At 17:35 last Tuesday evening. Do you remember what you did?
1: I'm guessing I was
2: looking at the video right now.
1: Okay.
2: Mm-hmm. You want to tell me about it?
1: I literally don't know what you're talking about, sir.
2: Well, let me just go ahead and spell it out for you if you can't remember. If you care that little about the lives around you that you don't even remember.
1: What?
2: When you were going to your car, you unloaded your groceries at 17:35, to be exact. Somebody, you, didn't put their cart back in the cart holder thingy. You remember
1: that? You're calling about me not returning a cart at the grocery store? That's what this is?
2: You're damn right I am. You want to explain yourself?
1: I don't feel any need to explain myself.
2: Well, let me just tell you, this is the third infraction. After the first time, I thought maybe you did it on accident. The second time, I wasn't sure. And the third time, now I know for sure you do not return your cart to the cart holder thingy on purpose.
1: Okay, so you're on a little power trip because I didn't return my cart. That's what this is.
2: I can tell you're kind of thinking this is a funny joke, huh? Is that what it is to you? Funny joke? That cart,
1: no,
2: I'll have you know.
1: No, I don't think it's funny. I actually think it's incredibly annoying. I can't believe that a business would go out of its way to harass customers like
2: that. Well, you know what else is going to be incredibly annoying? You're going to have to find a new grocery store because you've been banned. Your picture is now up. I just put it up in the store. If anybody sees you walk on the premises, you will be escorted off by police. And I have put in a call.
1: If this is what this company thinks is appropriate, I'm happy to take my business elsewhere.
2: I've alerted the authorities as well. So imagine you might be picked up today for questioning.
1: Oh, I'm going to go to grocery jail. Oh, I'm going to grocery store jail. I'm so scared. Oh, no.
2: I can see you're not taking this seriously at all.
1: It's not like I shoplifted, okay? Please, what are you going to do, arrest me?
2: Oh, well, that's interesting. You just admitted to shoplifting. I will be sending this to authorities.
1: I did no such thing.
2: Oh, you didn't? Well, take a listen to this.
1: I shoplifted, okay? Please, arrest me.
2: What do you have to say about that?
1: Okay, so first you call me and basically tell me that you've been stalking me, and now you're cutting up our conversation and editing it and trying to send it to the cops.
2: I don't think
1: so. Going
2: nope.
1: To be credible,
2: you just,
1: evidence?
2: I called you about the cart, and you just admitted to shoplifting, and you asked to be arrested. So I will now send this to authorities, and I'm sure they'll be showing up on your doorstep by the end of the day.
1: Listen here, you small-minded grocery store security cop. There is nothing that you can do to me right now, okay? I'm going to call your manager. You're going to be fired for talking to customers this way. And then I'm going to call the Better Business Bureau if your manager's not going to do anything about it. And if I have to involve cops and lawyers, I'm happy to do so. So you have messed with the wrong person today. The wrong one. I'm not the one, baby.
2: All right. Well, then I'll let you know this is actually a prank phone call. It's Jubal from The Jubal Show doing a phone prank on you, and your husband set you up.
1: Oh my God. I'm like, so. You know what? That's fine. It's going to be a funny divorce. It's going to be a funny divorce. Oh, that little I'm going to kill him.
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0: Who would have ever thought the Magic School Bus would be involved with the New York State Fair? But they are. Hey, it's Allison K, and I so love this because that was one of my favorite shows, and I know kids that still watch it today. So Ms. Frizzle and her class are going to be at the New York State Fair with the Magic School Bus lost in the solar system. This is going to be September 6th. So the show does promise to bring this exciting journey through the solar system where students can come together, test their teamwork and problem-solving skills. The fair director included that fans of all ages will enjoy this nostalgic experience. I'm excited.
1: It's time for your first date follow-up, and Gabe is on the phone today. He's getting ghosted by a woman named Nora. So in a few minutes, we'll call her and see if she'll tell us why she's ghosting him and maybe get him a second date. But first, Gabe, why do you think you're getting ghosted?
2: Well, I'm pretty sure she thinks I have a girlfriend.
1: Okay.
3: Why?
1: Well, that's probably a big deal breaker for some people.
3: For sure.
2: Well, but it's not yet. We were getting to know each other, you know, doing the normal 20 questions, you know, parents, siblings, past relationships. Mm-hmm. And when she asked about my past relationships, I mentioned my ex, except I accidentally called her my girlfriend.
1: I
2: told her it was an accident, that we recently broke up. I haven't talked to her in a while, so it was a bit new. Mm. But right after I said that, I could tell that her mood changed.
1: Okay.
3: Oh, yeah. Well, if it's been recent, I think that's also kind of one of those moments that probably hit her the wrong way, too.
1: Yeah, like how recent?
2: It's been a couple of months.
3: No. Oh. And how long were you together?
2: We were together for about a year.
1: Okay.
4: I mean, that's...
3: Yeah, that's pretty early.
4: Oh, okay, yeah.
1: All right. So you think that maybe accidentally calling your ex, who you recently broke up with, your actual girlfriend, might have scared her off?
2: Yeah, I think that might have turned her.
3: Yeah, that sounds like it could have been it.
1: Yeah.
3: How are you going to recover from that?
2: Well, I told her, I explained that, yeah, I misspoke. It was an accident. She's my ex. I'm not seeing anybody, but I just had this feeling that really bothered her.
1: You think she didn't believe you? Maybe she thinks that you do actually have a girlfriend?
2: Well, I don't. Maybe that might be it. But
1: okay.
2: I mean, if I had a girlfriend, I probably shouldn't have brought her up in the first place. You know what I'm saying? So
1: that's a very good point, Gabe.
4: That would be the smart thing.
3: You'd be surprised it happens.
1: Yeah. It does. All right. Well, we'll play a song, come back, and then call her and see if she'll tell us why she's ghosting you and maybe get you a second date if you still want one, okay?
2: That would be great. Thanks a lot.
1: Okay. We'll play a song, come back, and get your first date follow-up right after this. It's the Jubal Show.
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My name's Andy. 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
1: Hello?
2: Hi, my name is Duncan, and I'm one of the detailers that's working in the garage today detailing cars. I was looking for Jeannie, whose car is being detailed with us.
1: Oh, hey, yeah, that's me.
2: Hi, Jeannie, this is Duncan.
1: Hey, Duncan.
2: Yeah, we're detailing the cars downstairs, like your company hired the detailers, you know?
1: Is it done?
2: Well, so it's going to be like a little longer than we expected it to be, just so you know, because so we'll need to, it'll probably won't be done for quite a bit.
1: Yeah, the guy I spoke to said it'd be about an hour and a half. Yeah. How long are you expecting?
2: I would say a few weeks.
1: A few weeks?
2: Yeah.
1: Did you say a week?
2: Yeah, because, we have to get somebody in here who knows all the pieces, and I don't, and, neither does the other guy that I'm working with today. I don't even really know who we would get in here, but, I would say it's probably going to be about, a few weeks before your car is ready.
1: A few weeks?
2: Yeah.
1: Are you f***ing kidding me?
2: Well, it's just I got to find the right tutorials, and I probably can do it myself.
1: What? The tutorials? What the f*** are you talking about?
2: I'm talking about just
1: clean it off.
2: But you had ordered the engine cleaning?
1: Yeah.
2: Yeah, so...
1: A few weeks, what the f*** are you talking about, Duncan? This is just... You've never done this before? Tutorials? What are you talking about?
2: Well, because I took the engine apart to clean it, but now there's a bunch of pieces and gadgets that I don't really know. And there's a lot of electrical stuff that I got to...

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2: We now know of New York State's hidden gem towns. Hey, it's Alice Sinke. Well, Cold Spring is one located in the Hudson Valley, known for its antique shops and cozy cafes. Then Scanadales is on the list. Yes, I've been there, and I have practiced how to say that properly. Known for the clearest lakes in New York State. Then there's Lewiston near Niagara Falls, with a bunch of art galleries and waterfront views. So you now know about New York State's hidden gem towns for us to explore.
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3: Sophia is on the phone today for To Catch a Cheater, and she's been with her boyfriend Wyatt for a year now, but now she suspects that he might be cheating, so we'll see if we can help her figure it out. Sophia, sorry you have to come on the show this way, as always, but what's up? Why do you think that Wyatt might be cheating on you?
4: Yeah, so there's this girl, Ashley, and I actually call her Ashley Kissy Lips because she used to leave actual lipstick marks on my boyfriend's car, like he was her property.
5: Okay. How does she know him?
4: Yeah.
5: Just some random girl?
4: I think she's his ex.
6: Wait, have you ever asked him about her? Like, hey, what the heck?
4: Yeah, I mean, he pretty much just tells me that she's completely crazy. Like, she used to leave these, like, flirty notes on his car and everything. And she knows that I'm his girlfriend. And she's just, like, insanely disrespectful.
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Keep it going now. 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

0: Roscoe area. This is the Roscoe campsite, and they have so much more than I even expected. 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

We are doing a throwback weekend, 3 o'clock today. So I have a question. Since we are getting nostalgic, I want you to think, if you went back in time to when you were in high school, would you do things differently? What would you do? Tell me in the app. We'll talk about this in 10 minutes. Keep listening.

0: Shayla, if you could go back in time, knowing what you know now, like to high school, would you do it?
1: It would be nice to go back and invest in some of those stocks and maybe buy a house for as cheap as things were.
0: Yeah. Go back to when the market crashed, buy a house when it was affordable. You buy stocks. You're going to be like the richest 17, 16-year-old. That's great. Now, what about like the cliques in high school? How do you think you would fit in being like having an adult brain in a teenager's body?
1: I'd probably end up going to do my own thing. Too much drama.
0: Yeah, I did feel like that. I don't think I fell into any particular clique, but I feel like if I did go back to high school, I would probably attempt to rule the school, but still end up somehow being a loser.
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2: Who would have ever thought the Magic School Bus would be involved with the New York State Fair? But they are. Hey, it's Allison Kay, and I so love this because that was one of my favorite shows, and I know kids that still watch it today. So Ms. Frizzle and her class are going to be at the New York State Fair with the Magic School Bus lost in the solar system. This is going to be September 6th. So the show does promise to bring this exciting journey through the solar system where students can come together, test their teamwork and problem-solving skills. The fair director included that fans of all ages will enjoy this nostalgic experience. I'm excited.
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1: You know how this works. Spending our lunch break together, and we're going to do some roasts, some toasts, play some throwbacks. Hit me up. Let me know what you want to do. It's Appy Hour. Let's go.

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1: You got to remember to be listening for those back-to-back Bruno Mars songs so you can win that trip to see him in New Orleans. In the meantime, for Abby Hour, I want to hear something embarrassing that happened to you as a kid. 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

0: Fun, but there were a lot of embarrassing moments. Hey, my name's Andy. Kaylee, what's something embarrassing that happened to you as a kid? Like, I'll tell you what something that happened to me. I didn't wear a bra for an embarrassingly long time. Like, I didn't know I needed to until some, like, mean little boy pointed it out to me.
1: My cousins would always tease me that I had a mustache and I would never shave it.
0: Did you actually have a mustache or were they just being mean?
1: I don't think so. I think they're just being mean, but I don't know.
0: Well, you would know. It's your face. Look at your face. Look at your face right now. Do you have a mustache?
1: It's probably red. No, I don't. No, obviously I don't.
2: 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Some concerts you just watch. 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
2: They say the holy water's watered down, and this town's lost its faith. Our colors will fade eventually, so if our time is running out, day after day, we'll make the mundane a masterpiece. Oh my, my, oh my, my love, I take one look at you, you're taking me out.

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1: I would be a wealthy person if I got like a dollar every time someone requested this song. This one going out to Jessie Ella Langley, who just got 4 ACM awards last weekend. And you know she deserved it. This is Choosing Texas.

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2: Well, there's a campsite and park here in the Hudson Valley that is reopened for the 2026 season. Hey, it's Allison Kay. And it happens to be in such a beautiful area that I really enjoy going to, the Roscoe area. This is the Roscoe campsite. And they have so much more than I even expected. We can stay in RVs, tents, cabins, even houses. And they have kayaks, canoes for us to go out on, bikes, and we can even learn how to gem mine. When we're in the area, definitely check out the Roscoe Diner and Roscoe Beer Company. 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
1: Still holding out hope that the Spice Girls are going to get back together and do some sort of reunion this year. That was a rumor for the longest time. Like, don't tell me it's not happening. I won't believe you. We are wrapping up Abby Hour with the throwback from the Spice Girls right now. But keep your app open. You never know when we're going to give you those back-to-back Bruno Mars songs. Yeah.

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If you just sat back down from your lunch break and you're thinking, man, I could take a nap right now. I'm in the same boat. I feel that too. Hey, my name's Andy. We are going to get through this workday awake. We're going to stay awake. That's the goal.

Hey, thanks for having us on while you work. It's Big Robin on today's big show. If you're a fan of the show Friends and you've always wanted to have a cup of coffee at the Central Perk Coffee Shop, that is an option now. We'll talk about it at 425.

It's a very strong possibility, but I don't know for sure. Or I can't say for sure, because that would be cheating. We have a Bruno Mars song coming up right after this one, and it could be our chance to win that trip to see him live in New Orleans. So just some advice, maybe have your app open and ready just in case.

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2: 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That's V-E-G-A-S, Vegas. One more time, your code, Vegas. Good luck and keep listening. We could give you another shot at winning this anytime throughout the day.
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Maybe you plan on grilling up some burgers, having a little get-together at your house this holiday weekend. 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It's kicking off today at 3, so hit me up in the app if there's something you want to hear. I'm trying to get it on for you.

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2: Here are some summer festivals in New York State that you'll definitely want to attend. Hey, it's Allison Kay. The Taste of Country in Buffalo. I mean, that's known for its high energy concerts and those big name artists. There's going to be the Great New York State Fair in Syracuse, known for food and entertainment. And this sounds like fun. I've never been, but I want to check out the Adirondack Balloon Festival. Whether you go up in the balloons or you just check out the stunning views of their display. This is all the fun stuff that we can look forward to this summer in New York State.
0: We're keeping it

your Bruno Mars double play. No, it's not. But you need to be on high alert because it could happen at any moment. Have our app downloaded if you want to win this trip to see him live in New Orleans, which I know you do. We all need a little getaway. And you don't have to plan this one. Just keep listening.

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1: What's up, guys? It's Doja Cat.
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0: This is Binghamton's number

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It's never good. Hey, my name's Andy, hanging out with you on your workday. We are almost through Friday, and then we're on to our holiday weekend. An extra day of rest sounds pretty good. I'm going to try to distract you, okay? Keep listening.

Hey, thanks for having us on while you work. It's Big Robin on today's big show. If you're a fan of the show Friends and you've always wanted to have a cup of coffee at the Central Perk Coffee Shop, that is an option now. We'll talk about it at 425.

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I really enjoyed it. It was salty. Was something kind of weird or embarrassing you did as a kid? Since we're getting nostalgic later today, hit me up in the app. Let's share. We'll talk in 10 minutes.

0: Shakara, what's something really embarrassing you did as a kid?
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0: So, no, the next question I have to ask, what'd you do with it after you fished out a booger? 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
0: Flick them at your siblings. If it makes you feel better, I used to pick my nose a lot too, and I would wipe them on the back of my black couch, and it was facing a wall, so no one ever saw it. But one day, my mom decided to move the couch, and there were just a wall. There was just so many boogers on the back, and I tried to blame my cat. It didn't work out.
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2: We now know of New York State's hidden gem towns. Hey, it's Allison K. Well, Cold Spring is one located in the Hudson Valley, known for its antique shops and cozy cafes. Then Scanadales is on the list. Yes, I've been there, and I have practiced how to say that properly. Known for the clearest lakes in New York State. Then there's Lewiston near Niagara Falls, with a bunch of art galleries and waterfront views. So you now know about New York State's hidden gem towns for us to explore.
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What's going on? My name's Andy, heading out for the day. But guess what? We're less than 10 minutes from giving you tons of throwbacks. That's right. It's a throwback weekend for your Memorial Day. Keep listening and let us know if you want to hear something. Like, hit us up in the app.

only have a couple hours left to go of your work week, and then you are staring at a 3-day weekend. So excited. Hello there. My name is Sweet Lenny. Thanks for letting us be part of what's left of your Thursday workday.

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0: 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I've been a...

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0: And season 29 of South Park is getting ready to kick off. The announcement came on Kimmel with Trey Parker and Matt Stone. They talked about the date, and they said that it's coming here September 16th.
2: See what I can calculate. 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
3: September 12th.
2: Yeah, good.
3: We literally, that. Yeah. We'll go back to work at like the last week of August.
2: Yeah.
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2: It's true, the world's largest duck is coming to New York State this summer. Hey, it's Allison Kay. I want to see this. Known as Mama Duck, and this event is going to be at Canal Side. It's going to feature a three-day celebration over the 4th of July weekend, including live music, activities like face painting, sidewalk chalk art, a scavenger hunt, and more. Well, on July 4th, the first 1,000 guests will actually receive a patriotic mini rubber duck. Remember, it's the world's largest rubber duck, Mama Duck, in Buffalo this summer.

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1 hour left to go of your work week. And now, a Memorial Day weekend, 3-day weekend. Hang with friends, the unofficial start of summer. I mean, barbecues, kicking back, pools opening. It's going to be fun. My name is Sweet Lenny, getting you through the last hour of your work week, playing at least 10 hits in a row.

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0: asking for a friend about your craziest customer service stories or encounters. 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
1: They say the holy water's watered down, and this town's lost its faith. 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Oh my, my, oh my, my love, I take one look at you, you're taking me out.

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It was,

0: 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She decided to slam her fist into the burger itself and claimed that it should be burning her hand, but it was not.
1: Did she end up getting a new one?
0: Yes, okay. She did.
1: I'm sure you guys were super excited about that too.
0: Oh, yes. That's one of my favorite stories to tell people, the crazies.
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5: And here's Heather with the weather.
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is a throwback weekend. I want to say what's up to Trina, who sent in her message on the app. She left work a little early getting ready to celebrate this three-day weekend. But she wanted to hear LaRue, Bulletproof. It's a throwback weekend.

It's Ella Langley's year, seriously, 2026, and we're just part of it all. She won Female Artist of the Year at the ACMs just recently. Also, Song of the Year. Song of the Year is this one. Trending track from Ella Langley now, Choosing Texas.

0: 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From hotspots to food to fun to news you need now. Keep it going now. Here's what's trending.
1: Well, shout out to Gen Z for doing this in New York State. Hey, it's Allison K. Because growing up, I was always at the mall. Well, Gen Z is supposedly reviving the malls in New York State, including 64% of purchases in physical stores last year made by shoppers 18 to 24 years old. It's said that Gen Z enjoys the in-person shopping experience and the ability to try on clothes. 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It makes the world go round.
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is happening. Two Bruno Mars songs back-to-back could be your ticket to see him in New Orleans. We'll give you a code, have our app downloaded. 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

0: 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Asking about crazy customer service stories or encounters.
1: So I was working the return desk at a big box hardware store, not to be named. A woman came in to return a faucet, which faucets are expensive. Well, we had a policy at the store, you know, if it's over a certain amount, you need a manager's approval. She also didn't have a receipt. So I call my manager for those reasons and the fact that she was kind of known as someone who would go into our stores and shoplift and then try to return the things for store credit. She got so irritated that I called the manager, which was policy, just because of the amount of the item, that she took a swing at me.
0: Oh, okay. How close was she to connecting? Did you, like, feel the wind of the fist?
1: I felt the wind. Thankfully, there was a desk between us, and her arms were not that long.
0: Oh, hampered by the shortened reach. Lucky for you. All right, so... 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
2: There are downtown areas within the Hudson Valley that are getting some makeovers. Hey, it's Allison Kay. Well, New York State is actually investing over $18 million to revitalize 25 locations across the Hudson Valley, with Poughkeepsie receiving $10 million for 10 projects, including a new grocery store, the transformation of Market Street into a two-way street, and more. Well, Dobbs Ferry and Nyack are also set to benefit this. Well, shout out to New York State for giving a makeover to these Hudson Valley towns. I love

0: feeling me? 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Cause I...
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It is a throwback weekend. 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Don't forget Donnie and Lauren on the way.

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1: I saw somebody refer to this one from Justin Bieber as the ultimate clapback song. 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
2: I really love seeing the pink moon here in New York State, and soon enough we can see the blue moon. Hey, it's Allison Kay. Yes, it's going to be visible for us on May 31st, and it's interesting because the Old Farmer's Almanac shared that the blue moon occurs when there are two full moons in a single month. You could even go onto the Old Farmer's Almanac's website, type in your city and state, and then it's going to tell you the time that you can see the blue moon according to where you live. I love technology. Cheers to the blue moon here in New York State this month.

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2: Mr. Girl Lauren snapped out and uniqued them. What is a soft start? I keep seeing this everywhere. Can you explain the soft start to me?
3: Are we in the bedroom? Is that what it's... it starts off. So it's replacing New Year's resolutions, what it is. So you're just like easing into 2026. You know what that's called? That's called we've lived and we learned and we know what's going to happen. That's like, but you know what? We're calling it soft start because soft start sounds better than sriracha gotcha. That sounds better.
2: Soft start. Also, soft serve sounds really good right now.
3: Ooh, yes. Mm-hmm. Ooh, I already, my IBS is already going crazy.

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1: Zero sex appeal. That's what Hollywood said about Anne Hathaway when she was trying to make it. She had the best response, though. She said, nah, I'm a Scorpio. I know what I'm like on a Saturday night.
2: Yeah, wine and watching Golden Girl. 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

0: go ignoring your check engine light. Oh, I know so many people. I'll get in their car and I'm like, oh, your check engine light's on. I'll get in the car 6 months later. I'm like, oh, your check engine light is on.
1: Donnie, this is literally you as well, okay? Yeah. You can't just point your fingers at your friends. You do this too.
0: No, it's called projecting. Like, that's... I think I walk around with my personal check engine light always on. You don't want to take it in because next thing you know, you're walking out. It's $1,000. You just spit at the mechanic.
1: Oh yeah, I can't do that. But I also cannot take the Tennis Shoe Express.
0: I'm a big fan of it. That check engine light is on. It's just saying hi. Ignorance is bliss. It wants to let you know that, oh, hey girl, I'm still here. Your car's still here. It's still, oh, your engine? It's running. Not well. So hi.
1: Shine bright today.
0: Shine bright like a diamond.

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1: Are you easy?
2: Nah, you ain't. Bruno, though, is. Bruno in the Big Easy. Bruno Mars in New Orleans. Why wouldn't you want to go? Seriously. New Orleans? Hello? Get some beads? Flash your ID to get into that. You thought I was going to say something. Nah, flash your ID. Flash that, too. That's all right. Beads for everybody. Bruno in the Big Easy. Enter the win right now. We're going to send you to a show, get you to New Orleans, get you a little bit of spending money. A little bit goes a long ways these days. Bruno the Big Easy, enter or right now on the Pop Crush.

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1: All right. 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And we're ready to bring a party. 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
0: Ooh.
1: And kids. 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I've got a 3-year-old niece. 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Yeah. Nothing is more relatable right now.
2: Yeah, the under boob sweat. That is real. Men and women, that is real. We're all feeling it.
1: Oh, it's pretty bad. So you know what? Crank your AC. That is absolutely my favorite invention of all time right now. And we're going to crank this song.
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